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Your eyes sparkling like a dynamite fire.

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0: Kattanj ránk.

olyan DJ Simon stílusban. Oh, yeah, yeah, yeah, yeah, yeah, yeah, yeah, yeah, yeah, yeah, yeah, yeah, yeah. 80s, 90s, 2000s, Music Radio.

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1: 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Come on, DJ. 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
1: This is the police control. Please get out of the car. Out of the car. And make room for Touché.